0: What if prayer is about learning to better trust God's power, his love, and his wisdom?
1: So the urgency in Tony's story, he didn't come to our family till he was 15 years old.
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1: Steve was his youth pastor, and he came to Christ. 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We wanted to discipline him in truth, but we wanted to show him what genuine faith lived out in a family looked like. So it was a very short season. But I just got back from their house. They live in Hawaii. I just got back visiting them, and I'm watching him raise his family in truth, finding a good fellowship for his kids to go to church, raising them in the nurture and admonition of the Lord. It was a very short season, but it was genuine and it was purposeful.
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12: Shower or two possible for the overnight hours. Cloudy and about 40. We might get some showers on Friday. Looks like a cloudy day, but fairly mild. We'll be up around 60. Fairly good chance of rain on Saturday and gusty wind. We're in the upper 60s and then maybe some showers and 67. I'm meteorologist Steve Hamilton.
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0: you're going to be challenged by this, but it's okay. It's a good thing. I'm challenged by it too. I'm Haley. This is The River. And I heard someone ask this question. What if God showed up to you tonight and said, all right, yes, the answer's yes. I'm going to say yes to everything that you've been praying for this week. What would that look like?
1: How would this world be different? Would your world be any different? Or would you just be thankful for the day? And your food would have nourished your body. And you got a parking spot and hit a couple green lights. I mean, think about it, man. Would there still be racism and injustice? Would there still be unreached people groups? Would all of your relationships be reconciled? Like, what are you praying for?
0: I'm so challenged by that. What are you praying for? And are you praying like God could actually answer?
2: Diving into God's word is essential, and sometimes it can be intimidating too.
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13: Possible for the overnight hours, cloudy and about 40. We might get some showers on Friday. Looks like a cloudy day, but fairly mild. We'll be up around 60. Fairly good chance of rain on Saturday and gusty wind. We're in the upper 60s and then maybe some showers and 60 sun. I'm meteorologist Steve Hamilton.
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1: The empty seat. I'm Cindy Tang with Moving Moments. The flight was full with a long standby list, and yet there was an empty middle seat next to me. So I prayed, Lord, please keep that seat open. And you know what? He did. Every other seat filled in that plane except that one. It reminded me of Luke chapter 12. That's where Jesus talks about how God cares for the sparrows, tiny birds that most people overlook. And then he says, you are worth more than many sparrows. That means if God notices something that small, he notices us. He even hears simple prayers. So today, talk to him. Bring him everything on your heart, because nothing is too small for his attention, even a middle seat on a plane. To listen to more encouraging stories like this, go to movingmoments.org. I'm Cindy Tang with Moving Moments. Now it's your time to make a move.
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7: Possible for the overnight hours, cloudy and about 40. We might get some showers on Friday. It looks like a cloudy day, but fairly mild. We'll be up around 60. Fairly good chance of rain on Saturday and gusty wind. We're in the upper 60s and then maybe some showers and 67. I'm meteorologist Steve Hamilton.
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